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1: Ooh, hey, hey. Oh, what we're living in, let me tell ya.

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Oh, bet you didn't think, so I command you to panoramic view. Look, I'll make it all manageable. Pick and choose, sit and lose, all you different crews, chicks and dudes, so you think it's really kicking tunes. 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